Stones were on Top of the Pops, they were censored because of the first line. The line was, "We sell them missiles, we sell them tanks, we give them credit, you can call up the bank." Oh, that did not play very well with the Top of the Pops, the BBC TV. Now, if you're wondering what tour that was, it was a Steel Wheels tour. I call it the Squeaky Wheels tour because they came out with walkers. Okay. I was there, watched it. I was one of the few people disappointed. I was like, oh my God, really? Seriously? But hey, that was so many years ago, wasn't it? 1991. Yeah. April 5th, 1991. We're looking at the Canadian music charts. We'll play one more song before we get to our top four. This is from the Pet Shop Boys. It's called Being Boring. Would we ever be boring on the B side? There's a whole lot of B's and all that. We be B, being boring? Never. My name is Steve. It's B side.

A great song from Pet Shop Boys. This song was never released in the U.S., only in the U.K., and yet climbed the charts in Canada. Neil Tennant said that this was one of the best songs that Pet Shop Boys ever did. How about that? It was a song about, you know, the personal experiences, if you're thinking late 80s, early 90s, about never being boring, always having something to do, always being out and about and living life. He had said that it was kind of written about a female friend of theirs, and she was never bored, mostly because she was never boring. How about that? Don't be boring. Never be boring. Very true. Very true in all of that. He also said it was their knockoff. So if you're thinking 1990, 91, Kylie Minogue was putting out some of her best music, or at least many critics thought so. And that was Better the Devil You Know. Neil was quoted saying that he was trying to do a little knockoff of Kylie Minogue. Did you hear it? I heard it. But now you know all about it. So let's jump into the countdown. Our final four tracks. At number four is Candy and the Backbeat, a Canadian pop band. They started out to be, what was it, a wedding band, I guess you'd call it. Maybe that's what you'd call it. I don't know. What do you call those bands back then? Wedding bands, I guess. You know, they didn't do anything else but that. The Americans, we just heard this group, and just as a dance group, because there were so many different remixes in 91 that were all over the place. There must have been 10 or 12 of every song out there that got dropped. Drop meaning the needle. Mm-hmm. So this is a song, Good Together. It is number four, April 5th, 1991.

There you go. Number four, Candy and the Backbeat. Very Madonna-ish, if you ask me. Steve on B-side. April 5th, 1991. It is the Canadian music charts. So this next group is from America. Two sisters, and they consider the other sister. It's Wilson Phillips. They went number one. This was, I'm pretty sure this was their debut album because it's self-titled. Now, the four tracks, the four singles on this album, really interesting. First was Hold On. It's about getting over love gone bad. Then the second release, Release Me, is the one, I Don't Want You Back. Turn Your Candy Butt Around and Get Out. I'm going to kick you to the curb. Impulsive is Giddy in Love. And You're in Love, which is this one, is letting go of love, accepting that he doesn't want her back. Ouch. Four singles all went number one. Here is Wilson Phillips at number three on our countdown.

Wilson Phillips, You're in Love. Number three on the Canadian countdown. Two to go. But we've got more music from that same week, April 5th, 1991. So don't go anywhere. B-side, my name is Steve. At number two is that band from Georgia, R.E.M. The song is Losing My Religion. Now, let me clarify one thing. The song is not about losing your actual religion and your faith. It's a Southern expression. It has to do with someone challenging your faith to some degree that you might lose your religion. So it's faith in a person, faith in whatever your belief is. So it's not really religion per se. Okay, so you got that. The song is really about obsession, where you've got someone specifically, he's very generic with his lyrics. People are always analyzing his lyrics, and they're too hard to analyze. So you're thinking about just love, generally speaking, the holding back, and then you reach forward, and then you pull back again, because you're not really sure where you stand. And I'm sure that happens in all walks of life everywhere. With friends, family, lovers, exes, all of it. It's all right there. That's what this is really about. So don't be thrown by Losing My Religion in the video. It's not about that. Here is R.E.M. at number two on this date in history.

the song written around the mandolin, which was a big instrument in the late 80s. Steve on B-side. We've got one song left for the Canadian Music Charts for April 5th, 1991. It is from the very diverse band called London Beat. Four members. Now, the three main singers, get this, Jimmy Helms, he was Native American. Jimmy Chambers was from Trinidad. George Chandler, although from Atlanta, lived in Italy. And then the fourth member who played all the instruments, that was Willie Henshaw, who was from England. So right there. So Jimmy Helms was the one that actually wrote this. He was ill. He had a cold. He didn't know what to do. So he was looking for some sort of inspiration while sitting there. You get it. You're sneezing. You don't feel well. You got a fever. And I've been thinking about you. He was probably thinking of, maybe it was, I've been thinking about the flu. Maybe that's what it was. He was hoping that telepathy would get someone to bring him food and aspirin of some sort. He was looking for relief. That's what I think. I think that's what it is. So if you think about it when you're listening to the song, change that, change a couple of words, and you'll understand what I'm talking about. At number one, here is London Beat. I've been thinking.

0: there you go. That's our chart, our top eight.
1: Top of London beats. Canadian music. That's what we're doing. We got more songs from April 5th, 1991 from that chart and from that chart only. This next one is from a band called Spunkadelic. The song is Boomerang. I believe they won the Juno Award for, was it for Record of the Year? I think so. I think it was from the Teenage Mutant Ninja movie.

There you go, from Jeff Healey and the Jeff Healey Band. How long can a man be strong? Now, you may not recognize the name, but Jeff Healey was blind at birth. He was the guitar player that had the guitar on his lap, and he played on top of it, you know, little slide guitar and stuff like that. So you may remember that. Passed away recently. God rest his soul. But a good song. What a great voice that is on our countdown. I don't believe it made the American countdown, but there you go. We are looking at the Canadian countdown for April 5th, 1991. We've got a couple more songs to get through for all of you. How about some ZZ Top? The song is Give It Up. That's right. You got to give it up on the B-side. The loudest band I've ever heard in my life live.

Typical ZZ Top music right there. They even had a founding member pass away, and they're still out and about rocking the States and elsewhere. My name is Steve. This is B-Side. A couple more music, songs of a couple more tracks, I guess. April 5th, 1991. On the Canadian list, this is a song from, I'm pretty sure this was another song from Teenage Mutant Ninja, the Turtles, right? Vanilla Ice. Did you know that he had more than one song? He did. I promise you're going to recognize this one. Play that funky music.

I know all of you that remember that. You are playing that funky music, aren't you? Steve on B-Side, it's time for me to get out of here. I always like playing music from all eras. We head out of here with Jesus Jones right here, right now. It is the B-Side. We will see you next week right here, right now. Take care, everybody.

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3: 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Johannesburg, Cape Town, London, Paris, Sydney, Tokyo, Beijing, Seoul, Amsterdam, Antwerp, Brussels, Madrid, Guadalajara, Havana, Hamburg, Vienna, Montreal, Toronto, Vancouver, Boise, Martinsburg, Winchester, Rochester, Hagerstown, Chambersburg, Charlestown, Berkeley Springs, Leesburg, Fairfax, Baltimore, Washington, Harrisburg, Philadelphia, Pittsburgh, Canton, Cleveland, Columbus, Michiana, Detroit, Milwaukee, Buffalo, Fort Lauderdale, Miami, the Palm Beaches, Fort Wayne, Port St. Lucie, Myrtle Beach, Charlotte, Wilmington, Jacksonville, Dallas, Lubbock, Los Angeles, Sacramento, Seattle, Honolulu, Nashville, Beaumont, Port Arthur, New Orleans, Baton Rouge, Columbus, Birmingham, Minneapolis, Chicago, Boston, Austin, Corpus Christi, Denver, San Francisco, Gotham City. 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

0: All right, Heavy and Hair is the ultimate radio show for true fans of heavy rock. My name is Pariah Burke, and I'm your host on this journey through 2 hours, 6 decades of hard rock, heavy metal, and hairy glam. Thank you for joining me. Coming up on this show is the cover song of the week mystery, the rock queen of the week, the triple shot game, and so much more. Three guitar gods with a rarefied distinction. A band 20 years silent back with new music. The song Bruce Springsteen wrote and gave away to someone else to make a classic. A four-letter word Gene Simmons just had to have. 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

0: Little RJD Black Sabbath there. 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

0: Ready for your first cover song of the week clue? Remember, the first one is always the hardest. Bruce Springsteen wrote this week's original during the Darkness on the Edge of Town sessions and then didn't put it on the album. He played it live constantly, teasing it show after show, but held it back from release. Then he handed it to another artist entirely, who rewrote the lyrics and turned it into the biggest chart hit of her career. Springsteen did eventually release his own version as a single, but by then, the song belonged to someone else. What song is that? Who was that female singer that made the boss's song her own? More and easier clues later. The Rock Queen of the Week is next.
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favorites know how to please you. But sometimes you just want to get it on with someone hot and younger. 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

0: Who hasn't had a few nights like that? Waking up, not knowing where you were the night before. Taylor Momsen and the Pretty Reckless setting the modern standard for debauchery. 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
0: I have a feeling you're gonna sing along to this next song. This is Warrant.

Sounding a lot like Slaughter in their heyday, that was Crownlands with their newest Black Star. For your second cover song of the week clue, let's talk about the covering artist. This week's covering band, headed by a heavy metal cowboy, came out of the Sunset Strip scene in the early 80s and got a significant boost when Gene Simmons of Kiss stepped behind the production board for their debut record. He helped this four-letter word band get on the map with the Right to Rock in 1985. The following year, they released The Final Frontier, and on it, this week's cover. Who is that band? Think about it. More clues later. The Triple Shot Game kicks off the second hour of Hard, Heavy, and Hair right after Skid Row's Slave to the Grind plays us out of this first hour.

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3: 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See if you can guess what all three of these songs have in common.